That was Alt-J. That song is hidden, is a hidden song on their An Awesome Wave CD from 2012. Before that, there were songs from Sharon Van Etten and The Attachment Theory and Caroline Rose. Up next is more music from more local musicians. Here is Ah-Ah-Ah-Ah by Boo/Hiss.

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1: This is Mary Merle from Winnequa Road with the Monona Bird Report. Fall migration is upon us. Warblers, flycatchers, vireos, and many other species of songbirds are passing through Monona on their way south. With summer fledglings joining the adults, songbird numbers actually peak in September. But finding them isn't easy. Birds don't sing in the fall like they do in the spring. Luckily, one of our beloved year-round residents can help. That's the familiar call of the black-capped chickadee. Throughout the year, the call of the chickadee acts as an early warning system. Their calls alert nearby birds when a screech owl has been spotted or when a Cooper's hawk is approaching. During fall migration, the call of the chickadees takes on another crucial role, as chickadees become the leaders of mixed-species flocks. Traveling migrants follow chickadees around, relying on their local knowledge to find food, water, and shelter in unfamiliar territory. And we can rely on them, too. As chickadees lead visiting songbirds through Monona's trees, their constant chatter tells us where to look. Want to spot a migrating warbler this September? Follow the sound of a chickadee. This is Mary Merle with the Monona Bird Report, and I'm glad that WVMO cares about birds.
2: WVMO thanks its partners in the local music community, including the Stoughton Opera House. 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

This is Four Lakes Frequency, and I'm DJ Meg Wise. That last song was Gocha Dunya by Alton Goon. That song makes me dance involuntarily, for sure. I love it. Starting off this set was Sensations of Cool from Truces, and before the community messages was Strange Heat by Alalaz. Up next, the dance party continues with some psychedelic cumbia with a surf guitar twist. Here's Patricia by Gran Fergo.

0: Hey guys, I'm Sophie from the Madison Trust for Historic Preservation. You've probably driven past Frost Woods 100 times and never known what's there. Tucked along the shore of Lake Monona, just minutes from downtown Madison, this quiet neighborhood was just added to the National Register of Historic Places, and its architecture and stories are finally being brought to life. On Sunday, September 20th, the Madison Trust for Historic Preservation is hosting a walking tour through Frost Woods, and this year you actually get to go inside some historic houses. You are invited to go inside the Tompkins House, the first home in Monona individually listed on the National Register, and end your walk at Bungalowin, a 1911 lakeside cottage with snacks waiting on the first floor. Tour participants will see Wisconsin's very first international-style house, built in 1931, and many more following. You'll also get an opportunity to learn about the deep history of the Ho-Chunk people on this land, long before any of these houses were built. Tours start at 8:30 a.m. and run every 30 minutes through 1:30 p.m. Tickets are required for this event, and some time slots are already filled. Tickets and more information about the walking tours of the Frost Woods neighborhood on September 20th are available at madisonpreservation.org.
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I'm DJ Meg Wise. Before the community messages, I played the songs You've Got a Woman by Lion and Carmencita by Devendra Banhart. To see my playlist, you can go to wvmo.fm. Next up, we have Munya with our old friend Kanalu. Here's I Won't Tell You.

That last song was Stimulation from Tristan. Before that was My Angel by Bazia Bulat. We are going to wrap up tonight's show with two more songs before Playhouse with Hannah Kay at 8. Up next is more local music from Jasper John Maxwell with the song Take It Slow. And lastly, I will play Salt by Alex G. Thank you so much for floating along with me tonight. I'll see you back here next Monday at 7 p.m. Until then, keep your sails high and your music flowing.

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3: Do you want to be hypnotized? 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Fix your eyes on a spot. Doesn't matter where. 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Feel your mind and body beginning to wind down. Wind down. Wind down. And relax. If you have any thoughts, just let them drift through your mind, like beautiful clouds, across a clear blue sky, just through your mind and away from you, through your mind and away, as you relax deeper, deeper and deeper, relaxed. Just let go of stress and tension. Go of worry and doubt and relax. Imagine a staircase standing in front of you with 10 wide, safe stairs down, down to perfect relaxation, down to peace and contentment. Down towards the happiness that you deserve. And as I count down from 10, take one step with each number. One step down.

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I'm Hannah Kay, and we just heard from Fire Tools off of their 2023 album, I'm Upset Because I See Something That Is Not There. To start out the hour, we heard from Billy Idol with Adam in Chains off of his 1993 album, Cyberpunk. Coming up next, Art of Noise with Camilla off of their 1986 album, Invisible Silence.

Boy strength.

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2: Hey Monona, this is DJ Heavy Eye, and I'm here to tell you about the Lake Loop Art Tour. 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Again, the Lake Loop Art Tour is on September 19th from 10 a.m. to 5 p.m., a day of art, discovery, and local connection. 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

We're in the Edinburgh Castle right now. I hope you're enjoying your time within these soggy walls. This one is from Tangerine Dream. They're a soundtrack favorite. This one is off of their compilation album that was remixed and compiled in 2000. It's titled Antique Dreams. It's music recorded between 1971 and 1988. Picked up that CD, gave it a chance from Strictly Discs. Not disappointed. Been playing it in the car. It's really fun. Tangerine Dream also did the soundtrack to a movie that's very near and dear to my heart, Near Dark, from 1987, directed by Kathryn Bigelow. Before this one, we heard from Questmaster with The Primordial Altar Hidden Within the Cradle of Humanity. It's off of the 2021 album, The 12 Temples. And up right now is Discovery Zone with the track Dust. It's off of the 2026 album, Library Copy, Do Not Remove. 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

0: Coming to W.G. 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

As I was lying there on the sidewalk, I did not think about art at all. I thought about people, I thought about life. Yes, sure. And that's why I like being close to my house. Somehow that is comforting, even though it makes no sense, you know. But no, I wasn't thinking about art. And I wasn't thinking about art as endurance, as immortality, you know. I mean, we can talk about immortal artists of various kinds, and it can turn out that, yes, some artists have created art that has really survived thousands of years, and that's fantastic. But experientially, for them, they are dead. They are gone. They are not experiencing that. These are true things, and thank goodness for them. I really feel. And you hear me assuring you that oblivion is freedom. They are dead. They are gone. No one lasts forever. They are dead. They are gone. No one lasts forever. They are dead. They are gone. No one lasts forever. They are dead. They are gone. No one lasts forever. They are dead. They are gone. No one lasts forever. They are dead. They are gone. No one lasts forever. They are dead. They are gone. No one lasts forever. They are dead. They are gone. No one lasts forever. They are dead. They are gone. No one lasts forever. They are dead. They are gone. No one lasts forever. They are dead. They are gone. No one lasts forever. They are dead. They are gone. No one lasts forever. They are dead. They are gone. No one lasts forever. They are dead. They are gone. No one lasts forever. They are dead. They are gone. No one lasts forever. They are dead. They are gone. No one lasts forever. They are dead. They are gone. No one lasts forever. They are dead. They are gone. No one lasts forever. They are dead. They are gone. No one lasts forever. They are dead. They are gone. No one lasts forever. They are dead. They are gone. No one lasts forever. They are dead. They are gone. No one lasts forever. They are dead. They are gone. No one lasts forever. They are dead. They are gone. No one lasts forever. They are dead. They are gone. No one lasts forever. They are dead. They are gone. No one lasts forever. They are dead. They are gone. No one lasts forever. They are dead.

0: You're listening to Playhouse here on 98.7 FM, also known as WVMO. I'm Hannah Kay, and right now we're listening to the sounds of Patrick Holland underneath my voice with Blurry Trench off of his 2024 album Infra. And before this one, an all-time classic for me from Sacred Tapestry, also known as Vectroid. Transmigration was the track off of the 2018 Shader Complete. That song feels like the closest a human can get to a computer reboot. A nice one, a pleasant one. Before that pleasant reboot, we heard from Charlie XCX, featuring David Cronenberg, my birthday twin, off of the 2026 album Music, Fashion, Film. No One Lasts Forever. I feel like it's sage wisdom the older I get. There was a point in my life when I was younger that it seemed kind of scary, but no longer. Thanks for tuning in tonight. This has been Playhouse with me, your host Hannah Kay, where I open the door to a listening experience to decorate your wherever you may be. Thanks for tuning in again. Hope you have a safe week up ahead. Hope it's filled with lots of love. And until next time, sending out more love on the airwaves. Goodbye.
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Welcome to Roots and Reverberations with Greg Kester and 98.7 WVMO, where we are every Monday evening. Tonight's theme is the Fillmore West, 1968, featuring some of the many acts who performed there during the first 6 months of its three-year run. The Fillmore West was a theater at 10 South Van Ness Avenue at Market Street in San Francisco and opened under Bill Graham management on July 2, 1968. It was originally a dance hall known as El Patio, but in early 1968, it became the Carousel Ballroom as a self-managed social and musical laboratory experiment to capture the true San Francisco counterculture spirit and control of artists' own creative and financial destinies, run by seminal San Francisco bands, including the Grateful Dead, Jefferson Airplane, Quicksilver Messenger Service, and Big Brother and the Holding Company, together known as The Collective. The bands and their friends put in effort painting and cleaning the ballroom and had successful concerts there in early 1968. But band members were not business people, and eventually Bill Graham took control. Graham had been managing a venue called the Fillmore at 1805 Geary Boulevard, about a mile from the Carousel. He renamed the Carousel the Fillmore West and began its famous three-year run as a sister theater to his Fillmore East in New York City, which he opened in March that year. We feature performers who played at the Fillmore West with songs they likely played there, but some are album or alternate recordings rather than actual performances at the venue. I wish I had access to all of them, though. We opened with the ultimate San Francisco band, the Grateful Dead, doing St. Stephen off their Oxomoxo album. The Dead were as close to a house band for the Fillmore as there could be, as they played 49 dates there over the three-year theater run. We'll next hear another of the Collective, the Jefferson Airplane, doing You and Me and Puneel off their After Bathing at Baxter's album. This was the first song written solely by guitarist Paul Kantner and pays tribute to two of his major influences, Winnie the Pooh, as created by A.A. Milne, and folk singer Fred Neil. He combined their names to create Puneel and uses language from several Milne poems in the song.

0: We just heard Dance of the Music from Sly and the Family Stone, which is the first single they released in 1967, after Clive Davis talked Sly into writing and recording a song. They were a mainstay of the San Francisco Bay Area, and were the first major rock band to be both racially integrated and mixed gender. Sly was a DJ in San Mateo, California, and a producer for Autumn Records, where he produced the Bo Brummels and the national single Come On Let's Swim by Bobby Freeman. They headlined the Harlem Cultural Festival in 1969, and with their warm reception there, were also invited to perform at Woodstock later that summer, where I was fortunate to be, and agree with critics that they were one of the highlights of the festival. We'll next hear the Sir Douglas Quintet performing Mendocino. The quintet was from Texas before relocating to San Francisco and led by Doug Somm. The Vox organ, as played by Augie Myers, was very influential, and the band introduced Tex-Mex and Cajun influences to the rock world. Somm, at age 11, actually played on stage in Austin with Hank Williams during his final performance in 1952. He and Dylan became lifelong friends after meeting in San Francisco in 1965 when they both had radio hits and Like a Rolling Stone and She's About a Mover, and bonded over a shared love of music. Dylan sang as an uncredited vocalist on Somm's first solo album in 1973, on both his own Wallflower and Is There Anybody Going to San Antone?
1: Sir Douglas.

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1: Hello, and welcome to the Wellness Tip of the Day. I'm health writer and speaker Sarah Moran from Sylvan Lane. Today's tip is about staying healthy during cold and flu season. You might be happy to know that one of the best ways to keep yourself from getting sick is pretty simple. 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When you're sleeping, and especially when you're in a deep sleep, your immune system kicks into high gear and goes about its work of keeping you healthy. 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But without enough sleep, your immune system can't function at its best. One study showed that people who slept fewer than 7 hours a night before they were exposed to the cold virus were 3 times more likely to get the cold than people who slept 8 hours or more. And on a more serious long-term level, when you don't get enough sleep, you increase your risk for anxiety, cancer, cardiovascular disease, depression, diabetes, high blood pressure, inflammatory disease, weight gain, especially around your belly, and a shorter lifespan. Another recent study showed that getting fewer than 6 hours of sleep a night for just 1 week affects the activity of more than 700 genes, including the genes that monitor your metabolism, inflammation, the immune system, and stress responses. So make it a priority to spend more time in bed. You'll be healthier and happier during the day. Remember that most adults need at least 7 to 9 hours of sleep, but children and teenagers need more. Investing in sleep is really a great way to feel better and function better all day long. If you'd like more tips like these, see my wellness books and website at www.takecareguide.com. 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Here's wishing you true health and lasting joy. Take care.

Welcome back to Roots and Reverberations with Greg Kester on 98.7 WVMO, where we are every Monday evening. Tonight's theme is the Fillmore West 1968, featuring some of the many acts who performed there during the first 6 months of its three-year run, beginning in July of 1968. We opened with Crying Time by Buck Owens and his Buckaroos, perhaps the most unusual of artists to play in psychedelic San Francisco. However, he had played to a packed house in March 1968, when the venue was still the Carousel Ballroom, because the collective, discussed earlier in the program, had wanted an eclectic mix of musicians. Graham recognized that Owens was viewed as an authentic underground roots artist, with his Bakersfield sound and support from the Beatles, Creedence Clearwater Revival, and others. He had also booked Hendrix the same weekend at the Crosstown Winterland Ballroom, so figured he could attract a slightly different demographic. Owens' two-night booking was wildly successful, with full houses each night. We'll next hear Can't Heat doing Going Up the Country, written and sung by bottleneck guitarist Alan Blind Owl Wilson. Can't Heat was a great blues boogie band, with most vocals handled by Bob the Bear Height, but the Blind Owl sang and wrote their two biggest hits, this one and On the Road Again. Wilson joined the tragic 27 Club of Musicians, who died at that young age.

We just heard Early Morning Rain by Gordon Lightfoot, who happened to be on the same bill with Canned Heat in October 1968. Lightfoot was a Canadian who lived there most of his life. He was the featured musician for the opening ceremonies at the Calgary Olympics in 1988. His songs have been recorded by countless artists, in addition to his own versions, which have been hits. Bob Dylan has said, "I can't think of any Gordon Lightfoot song I don't like. Every time I hear a song of his, it's like I wish it would last forever." High praise indeed. We will next hear Eric Burdon and the Animals sing the Bee Gees' "To Love Somebody." They performed it during their three-night residency in August 1968, before recording it in December and releasing it on their Love Is album. Incredibly, the wonderful female co-lead vocalist is uncredited and unknown. Search as I did. However, a young Andy Summers, who went on to form The Police with Sting, does play guitar on the song and album. Burdon still lives in England and occasionally tours and records new music.

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1: Purple Sparklers, Popping in the Prairie. Hi, this is Brian from the Alda Leopold Nature Center with a friendly phenology update. Prairie Blazing Star is blooming in the prairie. While it may appear that this plant has one long, fluffy flower atop its single stem, in reality, it has many crowded, compact flowers, each composed of 8 to 10 florets. This plant's bloom begins at the top and works its way down the stem, kind of like a sparkler. Growing between 2 and 5 feet tall, Prairie Blazing Star likes wet and sunny habitats, such as moist areas and prairies. The benefits of this plant are numerous. In addition to its ornamental value, it also provides food for animals. Rabbits, deer, and livestock like to nibble its grass-like foliage and stems, while prairie voles prefer the roots, and pollinators, such as bees, butterflies, and moths, are attracted to its high nectar flowers. Prairie Blazing Star has medicinal properties, too. Indigenous nations use this plant's roots, as well as other varieties of Blazing Star, to treat stomach ache, bladder problems, pain, and fever. The leaves can be boiled to ease an upset stomach or to make an antiseptic wash. 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For more information about the Alda Leopold Nature Center, please visit aldaleopoldnaturecenter.org and explore nature today.
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Welcome back to Roots and Reverberations with Greg Kester on 98.7 WVMO, where we are every Monday evening. Tonight's theme is the Fillmore West 1968, featuring some of the many acts who performed there during the first 6 months of its three-year run, starting in July of 1968. We just heard the Chicago-based Paul Butterfield Blues Band, Do Born in Chicago, written by Nick Gravanetti's. Butterfield, Gravanetti's, and guitarist Mike Bloomfield met in Chicago and shared a love of the blues. While Gravanetti's was never an official member of the group, they were always close friends, and this song was the opening track of Butterfield's debut album. Gravanetti's and Bloomfield co-wrote the title track of their second album, East West. The band did much to advance the jam band concept with their gritty electric blues. Bloomfield was the lead guitarist on Like a Rolling Stone and the Highway 61 Revisited album, and was there at Newport in 1965, playing with Dylan when he went electric. Dylan has said Bloomfield was the greatest guitarist he ever heard. And Bloomfield also formed the Electric Flag with Gravanetti's, and also teamed with Al Kooper and Steve Stills on the seminal Super Session album, also in 1968. We'll next hear from another of the collective, Quicksilver Messenger Service, doing Dino's song off their self-titled first album. Quicksilver was a key band in San Francisco who gained broader recognition in the 70s with hits like What About Me and Fresh Air. With John Cipollini on lead guitar and Gary Duncan on guitar and vocals, they formed the foundational heart of Bay Area rock and put on eclectic live shows. Cipollini later toured with Nick Gravanetti's, and I recall seeing them at Butch Vig's Club on University Avenue and it being an amazing show.

It gives me a great deal of pride to present today the finished product of 3 or 4 years of work, Big Brother and the Holding Company.

We just heard Down on Me by Big Brother and the Holding Company, featuring Janis Joplin on vocals. They were another member of the collective, trying to advance artistic freedom and control at the Carousel Ballroom, as discussed earlier. There weren't many stars who shone brighter than Joplin, and her prowess is in full vision here, and representative of her too short time with us. Well, next year, San Francisco native son, Country Joe and the Fish, doing their raucous fish cheer, and I'm Fixing a Dye Rag. This was widely embraced across the nation as the most sardonic of anti-Vietnam War songs. In later years, when it was known that Joe had served 3 years in the military, the song took on added credibility. Though he served in Japan before our involvement in the Vietnam War, he became a huge advocate for Vietnam vets. The Fish were another of the seminal San Francisco bands and helped define the sound and the magic.

0: We just heard Chuck Berry doing his rock and roll anthem, Johnny B. Good. There isn't a performer that we play tonight that wasn't influenced by Chuck Berry. Thanks for listening to Roots and Reverberations with Greg Kester on 98.7 WVMO, where we are each Monday night from 9 to 10. Tonight's theme has been the first 6 months of the Fillmore West, even though we could only play a smattering of tunes. We will revisit the theme at Fillmore East in a coming show and hopefully fill some of the gaps, like Whiter Shade of Pale by Procol Harum. Wishing you strength and a positive outlook until we meet again. Good night.
1: Louis Armstrong said, "There is two kinds of music, the good and the bad. I play the good kind." This is Marcus Johann. 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

September 7th, 1936, is Buddy Holly's birthday. Although he lived only to age 22, he's one of the most influential rock performers of all time.

0: And in 1951, Chrissy Hynde of the Pretenders was born. And that's today's WVMO Music History Moment. I'm Jeff Perry. No visa. Just seems so pleasing. Gonna
1: make you notice. On Sunday, September 13th at 5 p.m., a new public art installation on Madison's East Side is inviting people to pick up the phone and hear something unexpected. The Nick Wirtz Memorial Phone Booth was created in memory of Nicholas Bennett Wirtz, who died unexpectedly in 2017 and had an odd fascination with payphones. Pick up the receiver and the phone randomly plays for more than 10 hours of recordings, conversations with friends and family, parties, music, comedy, and everyday moments from Nick's life. Inspired in part by the Japanese wind phone, this one works in reverse. Instead of speaking to someone who's gone, you pick up the phone and listen as voices and memories come back through the line. The booth is a community art installation open for anyone to visit and enjoy, and eventually contribute their own recordings. The public ribbon cutting is Sunday, September 13th at 5 p.m. at 209 Corey Street on Madison's East Side. No registration is required to attend, and refreshments will be served.

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1: Hi, I'm Steve Martinelli, and this is the Monona Grove Sports Showcase. Aside from state championship games, one of the most exciting Monona Grove football victories occurred in 1999 against the Monroe Cheesemakers. On the surface, it appeared the Silver Eagles had little chance of winning the game. Monroe had beaten them 10 consecutive times by a combined score of 402-79, while winning the state championship four times. Not once did they falter against MG teams, coached by Chuck Kubicek or Jeff Albers. First-time coach and local hero Mike Stassi led the 99 team. Stassi's calm confidence rubbed off on his team, despite overwhelming odds facing the rookie coach. Silver Eagles surprised Monroe, jumping out to a 14-0 halftime lead behind rushing touchdowns by Jake Tyler and Brian Green. Monroe answered with two scores of their own, but missed a fourth-quarter extra point when Tyler burst through the line to block it. Unaccustomed to trailing the Silver Eagles, the Cheesemakers were forced to pass more than usual and turn the ball over on downs on the MG 13-yard line. In addition, Monroe missed a critical third-quarter field goal. MG's Sean Powers added a 23-yard field goal in the final quarter to cement the MG victory. Tyler totaled 117 rushing yards, while Green passed for 119, including a 93-yard bomb to Matt Stork. In the end, MG prevailed 17-14. Coach Stassi was named Statewide Coach of the Week and honored by the Green Bay Packers Hall of Fame. The victory marked a turnaround for the MG football program, restoring their status as an annual playoff contender. After a loss to Monroe in 2000, Monona Grove started a streak of their own, defeating Monroe the next 15 times they met. I'm Steve Martinelli, and I'll see you at the game.
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0: Hey headbangers out there, tune into my show Full Speed at Low Power with Heavy Eye every Tuesday night from 10 p.m. to 12 a.m. for some of my favorite hard metaling, heavy rocking, vinyl only cuts. 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
1: Hi, I'm Jen Coor. Let's be civil. Hi, I'm Jen Coor from Queensway, and I'm here today with Dan Stefani, the head of public works in the city of Monona. So, Dan, when the community wants to reach out to your department, ask a question, what's the best way to get a hold of you?
2: I think the best way to get a hold of me or any of our leadership in the Public Works Department is probably to go through the website. The website has a request tracker. You can submit a question. You can submit a concern that you might see out in the streets. And it comes directly to me. My information's on the website. As far as email, I prefer email. For me, it's easier to communicate by email. I have opportunities to review records, dig into the files, things like that, and email back the correct information. But the best way is through our website.
1: Can you tell me some of the things that people tend to reach out about or what questions you often get?
2: So through the website, I would say one of the bigger complaints we get is probably seasonal. Coming out of winter, it's potholes. Hey, there's a pothole on my street, or dead animals. You know, squirrels and rabbits usually are quite high pretty much throughout the year, so we get a lot of notices to come and retrieve a dead animal. Probably you missed my leaves, you missed my brush, you know, things of that nature. So, you know, we have great contractors, so if we are aware of a missed pile in a timely fashion, we can immediately contact our contracted people and they can come by and pick it up real quick. So the key is to let us know as soon as possible.
1: Bringing community and city government together, Let's Be Civil is a service of Monona Community Media.
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Said the black in the night brings the blues in the night. 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
3: This is Mary Merle from Winnequa Road with the Monona Bird Report. Fall migration is upon us. Warblers, flycatchers, vireos, and many other species of songbirds are passing through Monona on their way south. With summer fledglings joining the adults, songbird numbers actually peak in September. But finding them isn't easy. Birds don't sing in the fall like they do in the spring. Luckily, one of our beloved year-round residents can help. That's the familiar call of the black-capped chickadee. Throughout the year, the call of the chickadee acts as an early warning system. Their calls alert nearby birds when a screech owl has been spotted or when a Cooper's hawk is approaching. During fall migration, the call of the chickadees takes on another crucial role, as chickadees become the leaders of mixed-species flocks. Traveling migrants follow chickadees around, relying on their local knowledge to find food, water, and shelter in unfamiliar territory. And we can rely on them, too. As chickadees lead visiting songbirds through Monona's trees, their constant chatter tells us where to look. Want to spot a migrating warbler this September? Follow the sound of a chickadee. This is Mary Merle with the Monona Bird Report, and I'm glad that WVMO cares about birds.
4: 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We've added a lot of new songs to VMO playlists. Hi, I'm Fletcher Keyes. Here's some of what you'll be hearing soon.

0: 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Also new this week.
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0: Ruthie Foster, Iron and Wine, and Buddy Miller.
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1: Hi, I'm Bill Groff from Copps Avenue, and this is The Lake Loop. Monona's update of its land use and development plan has prompted a lot of discussion about what people consider the character of our city. After living here for 30-plus years myself and serving on a committee to update that plan, I'm not sure I could tell you what it is. Monona has plenty of characters, all right, and I don't just mean the Friday night crowd at the Silver Eagle. Even as small as we are, there are different parts of Monona that have a distinct look and feel. Admiral Circle and Pirate Island have little in common besides the nautical theme. Shore Acres Road is more acres from shore than Mesa Road, which sounds like it's in a desert. The question came into sharper focus when the planning consultants asked what kind of development people would like to see in various commercial areas, and one of the alternatives was a quote-unquote lifestyle mall, like Hilldale. Now, I like visiting Hilldale on Madison's west side, but the only store I can afford to shop at there is the clearance rack at Macy's, and as much as I struggle to say what the character of Monona is, it seems pretty clear that one thing it isn't is Hilldale. Monona and Middleton feel like the suburban bookends of Madison, and they reflect the west side-east side dichotomy that a local historian has described as the faculty-factory divide. UW professors to the west, Oscar Mayer workers to the east. Those lines have blurred somewhat in modern times, but it remains true that if someone on Willie Street asks you where you thrifted your outfit, it's a compliment. At Hilldale, not so much. As we like to say on the Voice of Monona, Winnequit a Winnebago reflects the vibe here, and if that means our character is more Billdale than Hilldale, I'm good with that. Thanks for riding along on this segment of The Lake Loop. I'm Bill Groff. Until next time, on your left.
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1: 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Patrons can explore at their own pace, taking in a range of works from established artists and emerging voices. Again, the Lake Loop Art Tour is on September 19th from 10 a.m. to 5 p.m., a day of art, discovery, and local connection. More details can be found at lakeloopartour.com or on Instagram and Facebook at Lake Loop Art Tour. 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
2: Hey, this is Jennifer Juniper, your friendly neighborhood women's midlife coach off-Broadway. I'm teaming up with Planned Parenthood of Wisconsin to bring you Magic Midlife, Navigating Peri and Menopause with Clarity and Confidence. It's Wednesday, September 9th, 6:30 to 8 at the Urban League on Park Street. 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It's open to the public. Questions and concerns welcome. 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Once again, that's 608-432-2616. I hope to see you there.

0: 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A bunch of neighbors, some Americana music, and a large scoop of Monona Civic Pride. 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
1: Whole leaf rosin weed is blooming in the prairie. Hi, this is Brian from the Aldo Leopold Nature Center with a friendly phenology update. Whole leaf rosin weed is a member of the Silphium family, and like its tall cousins, it produces yellow sunflower-like blooms. While these individual flowers look like sunflowers, in reality, they are very different. As you may know, sunflowers produce seeds at the center of the flower head. However, in Silphium plants, the center of the flower is male and produces pollen, while the petal-like part is female and produces seeds. So, when whole-leaf rosin weed goes to seed, the seeds develop from the ray flowerets that surround the flower center. This native perennial grows 3 to 6 feet tall, and the best way to identify it is to look at its leaves, which are stalkless, opposite, and each pair is rotated 90 degrees from the pairs above and below. They have stiff, small hairs on both the upper and lower sides, providing a sandpapery texture. Stems may be solitary or clustered and can take on reddish hues. The stems branch out at the top, leading to the flower heads. 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For more information about the Aldo Leopold Nature Center, please visit aldoleopoldnaturecenter.org and explore nature today.
2: Hey guys, I'm Sophie from the Madison Trust for Historic Preservation. You've probably driven past Frost Woods 100 times and never known what's there. Tucked along the shore of Lake Monona, just minutes from downtown Madison, this quiet neighborhood was just added to the National Register of Historic Places, and its architecture and stories are finally being brought to life. On Sunday, September 20th, the Madison Trust for Historic Preservation is hosting a walking tour through Frost Woods, and this year you actually get to go inside some historic houses. You are invited to go inside the Tompkins House, the first home in Monona individually listed on the National Register. And end your walk at Bungalowin, a 1911 lakeside cottage with snacks waiting on the first floor. Tour participants will see Wisconsin's very first international-style house, built in 1931, and many more following. You'll also get an opportunity to learn about the deep history of the Ho-Chunk people on this land, long before any of these houses were built. Tours start at 8:30 a.m. and run every 30 minutes through 1:30 p.m. Tickets are required for this event, and some time slots are already filled. Tickets and more information about the walking tours of the Frost Woods neighborhood on September 20th are available at madisonpreservation.org.

0: Hey headbangers out there, tune into my show Full Speed at Low Power with Heavy Eye every Tuesday night from 10 p.m. to 12 a.m. for some of my favorite hard metaling, heavy rocking, vinyl only cuts. 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
1: Hello, and welcome to the Wellness Tip of the Day. I'm health writer and speaker Sarah Moran from Sylvan Lane. Today's tip is about staying healthy during cold and flu season. You might be happy to know that one of the best ways to keep yourself from getting sick is pretty simple. It's just getting more sleep. When you're sleeping, and especially when you're in a deep sleep, your immune system kicks into high gear and goes about its work of keeping you healthy. Rest helps your body clean out toxins, fight bacteria and viruses, and heal and repair. But without enough sleep, your immune system can't function at its best. One study showed that people who slept fewer than 7 hours a night before they were exposed to the cold virus were 3 times more likely to get the cold than people who slept 8 hours or more. And on a more serious long-term level, when you don't get enough sleep, you increase your risk for anxiety, cancer, cardiovascular disease, depression, diabetes, high blood pressure, inflammatory disease, weight gain, especially around your belly, and a shorter lifespan. Another recent study showed that getting fewer than 6 hours of sleep a night for just 1 week affects the activity of more than 700 genes, including the genes that monitor your metabolism, inflammation, the immune system, and stress responses. So make it a priority to spend more time in bed. You'll be healthier and happier during the day. Remember that most adults need at least 7 to 9 hours of sleep, but children and teenagers need more. Investing in sleep is really a great way to feel better and function better all day long. If you'd like more tips like these, see my wellness books and website at www.takecareguide.com. 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Here's wishing you true health and lasting joy. Take care.
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1: Hi, I'm Steve Martinelli, and this is the Monona Grove Sports Showcase. Aside from state championship games, one of the most exciting Monona Grove football victories occurred in 1999 against the Monroe Cheesemakers. On the surface, it appeared the Silver Eagles had little chance of winning the game. Monroe had beaten them 10 consecutive times by a combined score of 402-79, while winning the state championship 4 times. Not once did they falter against MG teams, coached by Chuck Kubicek or Jeff Albers. First-time coach and local hero Mike Stassi led the 99 team. Stassi's calm confidence rubbed off on his team, despite overwhelming odds facing the rookie coach. Silver Eagles surprised Monroe, jumping out to a 14-0 halftime lead behind rushing touchdowns by Jake Tyler and Brian Green. Monroe answered with 2 scores of their own, but missed a fourth quarter extra point when Tyler burst through the line to block it. Unaccustomed to trailing the Silver Eagles, the Cheesemakers were forced to pass more than usual and turned the ball over on downs on the MG 13-yard line. In addition, Monroe missed a critical third quarter field goal. MG's Sean Powers added a 23-yard field goal in the final quarter to cement the MG victory. Tyler totaled 117 rushing yards, while Green passed for 119, including a 93-yard bomb to Matt Stork. In the end, MG prevailed 17-14. Coach Stassi was named Statewide Coach of the Week and honored by the Green Bay Packers Hall of Fame. The victory marked a turnaround for the MG football program, restoring their status as an annual playoff contender. After a loss to Monroe in 2000, Monona Grove started a streak of their own, defeating Monroe the next 15 times they met. I'm Steve Martinelli, and I'll see you at the game.
2: Coming to W.G. Lunny Lake Farm Park September 11th and 12th, WVMO is proud to present the Midwest Django Fest. 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

0: Do you like to shake your hips, shimmy your shoulders, and flail your arms? 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We are gonna have some fun.
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0: And I'm Jill. 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
4: Hi, I'm Jen Kaur. Let's be civil. Hi, I'm Jen Kaur from Queensway, and I'm here today with Dan Stefani, the head of public works in the city of Monona. So, Dan, when the community wants to reach out to your department, ask a question, what's the best way to get a hold of you?
5: I think the best way to get a hold of me or any of our leadership in the public works department is probably to go through the website. The website has a request tracker. You can submit a question. You can submit a concern that you might see out in the streets. And it comes directly to me. My information's on the website. As far as email, I prefer email. For me, it's easier to communicate by email. I have opportunities to review records, dig into the files, things like that, and email back the correct information. But the best way is through our website.
4: Can you tell me some of the things that people tend to reach out about or what questions you often get?
5: So through the website, I would say one of the bigger complaints we get is probably seasonal. Coming out of winter, it's potholes. Hey, there's a pothole on my street, or dead animals. You know, squirrels and rabbits usually are quite high pretty much throughout the year. So we get a lot of notices to come and retrieve a dead animal. Probably you missed my leaves, you missed my brush, you know, things of that nature. So, you know, we have great contractors. So if we are aware of a missed pile in a timely fashion, we can immediately contact our contracted people and they can come by and pick it up real quick. So the key is to let us know as soon as possible.
4: Bringing community and city government together, Let's Be Civil is a service of Monona Community Media.

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Well, they all made me feel funny, made me even more confused. 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

0: From the Beatles and James Brown to Beck, Bjork, and the Black Keys to before and beyond, it's Savage Radio. 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
1: This is Mary Merle from Winnequah Road with the Monona Bird Report. Fall migration is upon us. Warblers, flycatchers, vireos, and many other species of songbirds are passing through Monona on their way south. With summer fledglings joining the adults, songbird numbers actually peak in September. But finding them isn't easy. Birds don't sing in the fall like they do in the spring. Luckily, one of our beloved year-round residents can help. That's the familiar call of the black-capped chickadee. Throughout the year, the call of the chickadee acts as an early warning system. Their calls alert nearby birds when a screech owl has been spotted or when a Cooper's hawk is approaching. During fall migration, the call of the chickadees takes on another crucial role, as chickadees become the leaders of mixed species flocks. Traveling migrants follow chickadees around, relying on their local knowledge to find food, water, and shelter in unfamiliar territory. And we can rely on them too. As chickadees lead visiting songbirds through Monona's trees, their constant chatter tells us where to look. Want to spot a migrating warbler this September? Follow the sound of a chickadee. This is Mary Merle with the Monona Bird Report, and I'm glad that WVMO cares about birds.
2: On Sunday, September 13th at 5 p.m., a new public art installation on Madison's East Side is inviting people to pick up the phone and hear something unexpected. The Nick Wirtz Memorial Phone Booth was created in memory of Nicholas Bennett Wirtz, who died unexpectedly in 2017 and had an odd fascination with payphones. Pick up the receiver and the phone randomly plays for more than 10 hours of recordings, conversations with friends and family, parties, music, comedy, and everyday moments from Nick's life. Inspired in part by the Japanese wind phone, this one works in reverse. Instead of speaking to someone who's gone, you pick up the phone and listen as voices and memories come back through the line. The booth is a community art installation open for anyone to visit and enjoy, and eventually contribute their own recordings. The public ribbon cutting is Sunday, September 13th at 5 p.m. at 209 Corey Street on Madison's East Side. No registration is required to attend, and refreshments will be served.

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1: It's just a lot of fun to play a dance, jump in your cars, and drive 300 or 400 miles, and sleep an hour or two, shave, and go play another dance, and drive another 500 or 600 miles, and

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1: Got a minute? Here's what's going on around Monona. It's back to the grind Tuesday morning. And don't forget, Monona Police will be around the Monona Grove High School in an effort to protect students, staff, and parents as they return to Monona Grove High School this season. The Monona Police Department's conducting enhanced patrols in the school zones. They're going to be focusing on speeding, crosswalk violations, distracted driving, and parking violations. Somebody's already taken out one of the beacons right there at the high school, so we're off to a tough start, so slow down and be safe. It's a busy afternoon and evening in Monona today. The License Review Committee meets at 4 p.m. in City Hall. The Senior Citizens Committee meets at 5:30 at the Senior Center. And Monona City Council gathers tonight at 7 at the Community Center. Tomorrow afternoon, the Parks and Recreation Board gather at the Community Center at 3 for their monthly meeting. All city meeting information and agendas are available at mymonona.com. 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And that's what's going on at 98.7 WVMO, the voice of Monona.
2: I'm Rick Bernstein from the Dane County Historical Society. Monona has 129 racial covenants that cover over 500 homes. 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Refreshments will be available, and the event will be at the Monona Community Center, 1011 Nichols Road. Doors will open at 1, and the presentation will start at 2. RSVPs are not required, but would be appreciated. You can RSVP by email at danecountyhistory@gmail.com or by calling 608-224-3605. 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If interested, please bring proof of identity. I'm Rick Bernstein from the Dane County Historical Society, and I'm glad WVMO cares about knowing our history.

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1: Hey Monona, this is DJ Heavy Eye, and I'm here to tell you about the Lake Loop Art Tour. 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From pottery and sculpture to printmaking and spoon carving, the Lake Loop Art Tour offers a unique opportunity to experience local artists in an intimate setting while enjoying a ride or drive around our beautiful Lake Monona. 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Patrons can explore at their own pace, taking in a range of works from established artists and emerging voices. Again, the Lake Loop Art Tour is on September 19th from 10 a.m. to 5 p.m., a day of art, discovery, and local connection. 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
2: Hi, this is Lori from the Monona Senior Center. How solar energy became cheap, the pathway to a solar-centric economy, is the title of our scholarly scoop kicking off the fall semester for 2026. Join us on Friday, September 11th at 9:30 as we hear from Professor Gregory Nemeth, Faculty Chair in Business and Regulation at the University of Wisconsin-Madison. He teaches courses in energy systems, environmental governance, and policy analysis. Solar has fallen in cost more than any other energy technology. The costs of solar panels have declined by 85% in the last 10 years and by a factor of 10,000 since they were first commercialized in the 1950s. It has surprised even experts within the solar industry. Solar panels are now being used as fences because they're cheaper than wood. How did this happen? What happens if solar keeps getting cheaper? Join us to learn more. 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
1: Hi, I'm Bill Groff from Copse Avenue, and this is The Lake Loop. Monona's update of its land use and development plan has prompted a lot of discussion about what people consider the character of our city. After living here for 30-plus years myself and serving on a committee to update that plan, I'm not sure I could tell you what it is. Monona has plenty of characters, all right, and I don't just mean the Friday night crowd at the Silver Eagle. Even as small as we are, there are different parts of Monona that have a distinct look and feel. Admiral Circle and Pirate Island have little in common besides the nautical theme. Shore Acres Road is more acres from shore than Mesa Road, which sounds like it's in a desert. The question came into sharper focus when the planning consultants asked what kind of development people would like to see in various commercial areas, and one of the alternatives was a quote-unquote lifestyle mall, like Hilldale. Now, I like visiting Hilldale on Madison's west side, but the only store I can afford to shop at there is the clearance rack at Macy's. And as much as I struggle to say what the character of Monona is, it seems pretty clear that one thing it isn't is Hilldale. Monona and Middleton feel like the suburban bookends of Madison, and they reflect the west side-east side dichotomy that a local historian has described as the faculty-factory divide. UW professors to the west, Oscar Mayer workers to the east. Those lines have blurred somewhat in modern times, but it remains true that if someone on Willie Street asks you where you thrifted your outfit, it's a compliment. At Hilldale, not so much. As we like to say on the voice of Monona, Winnequa to Winnebago reflects the vibe here, and if that means our character is more Billdale than Hilldale, I'm good with that. Thanks for riding along on this segment of The Lake Loop. I'm Bill Groff. Until next time, on your left.
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1: In 1955, Chuck Berry performed his famous Duck Walk on stage for the first time. Legend has it that as he took the stage, he noticed that his suit was wrinkled, and he tried to hide the wrinkles by playing his guitar while stooped with his knees bent and his back straight.

In 1963, the number one song on the Billboard chart was My Boyfriend's Back by the Angels. It had originally been intended for the Shirelles, but they didn't like it.

0: And in 1986, the number one song was Venus by Bananarama. It was originally a number one hit for Dutch band Shocking Blue in 1970. And that's today's WVMO Music History Moment. I'm Jeff Perry.
1: 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We've added a lot of new songs to VMO playlists. Hi, I'm Fletcher Keyes. Here's some of what you'll be hearing soon.

0: That's new music from Paul Coffin. Also new this week.
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1: Got a minute? Here's what's going on around Monona. It's back to the grind Tuesday morning. And don't forget, Monona Police will be around the Monona Grove High School in an effort to protect students, staff, and parents as they return to Monona Grove High School this season. The Monona Police Department's conducting enhanced patrols in the school zones. They're going to be focusing on speeding, crosswalk violations, distracted driving, and parking violations. Somebody's already taken out one of the beacons right there at the high school, so we're off to a tough start, so slow down and be safe. It's a busy afternoon and evening in Monona today. The License Review Committee meets at 4 p.m. in City Hall. The Senior Citizens Committee meets at 5:30 at the Senior Center. And Monona City Council gathers tonight at 7 at the Community Center. Tomorrow afternoon, the Parks and Recreation Board gather at the Community Center at 3 for their monthly meeting. All city meeting information and agendas are available at mymonona.com. 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And that's what's going on at 98.7 WVMO, the voice of Monona.
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0: today on the VMO show. Guest host Jeff Perry is back with a second installment of Beatlemania with seven great cover songs recorded by the Beatles as a group and by John, Paul, George, and Ringo as solo artists. 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
1: Hello, and welcome to the Wellness Tip of the Day. I'm health writer and speaker Sarah Moran from Sylvan Lane. Today's tip is about staying healthy during cold and flu season. You might be happy to know that one of the best ways to keep yourself from getting sick is pretty simple. It's just getting more sleep. When you're sleeping, and especially when you're in a deep sleep, your immune system kicks into high gear and goes about its work of keeping you healthy. Rest helps your body clean out toxins, fight bacteria and viruses, and heal and repair. But without enough sleep, your immune system can't function at its best. One study showed that people who slept fewer than 7 hours a night before they were exposed to the cold virus were 3 times more likely to get the cold than people who slept 8 hours or more. And on a more serious long-term level, when you don't get enough sleep, you increase your risk for anxiety, cancer, cardiovascular disease, depression, diabetes, high blood pressure, inflammatory disease, weight gain, especially around your belly, and a shorter lifespan. Another recent study showed that getting fewer than 6 hours of sleep a night for just 1 week affects the activity of more than 700 genes, including the genes that monitor your metabolism, inflammation, the immune system, and stress responses. So make it a priority to spend more time in bed. You'll be healthier and happier during the day. Remember that most adults need at least 7 to 9 hours of sleep, but children and teenagers need more. Investing in sleep is really a great way to feel better and function better all day long. If you'd like more tips like these, see my wellness books and website at www.takecareguide.com. 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Here's wishing you true health and lasting joy. Take care.
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1: The cup plant is a wildlife bubbler. Hi, this is Brian from the Alda Leopold Nature Center with a friendly phenology update. The cup plant is easy to spot because it can grow up to 8 feet tall. This native perennial has sturdy leaves joined at the stem that create a small cup that can hold rainwater. The cup plant is a valuable source of water that attracts wildlife such as birds, insects, and even frogs. Its sunny yellow flowers bloom from midsummer into September and provide a source of nectar for pollinators late into the season. When the nights get cold in late September, the plant will start to produce seeds that goldfinches are eager to eat. Known for its medicinal properties, indigenous communities use the roots of the cup plant to treat liver and spleen disorders, back and chest pains, stomach aches, hemorrhages, and nausea. Cup plants also have culinary uses, as the young leaves can be cooked in the spring. Like its cousin, the compass plant, hardened sap from the cup plant can be used as chewing gum to freshen breath. Visit us for a hike or take a walk around your neighborhood looking for cup plants holding water in the prairie. For more information about the Alda Leopold Nature Center, please visit aldaleopoldnaturecenter.org and explore nature today.
2: 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I'm teaming up with Planned Parenthood of Wisconsin to bring you Magic Midlife, Navigating Peri and Menopause with Clarity and Confidence. It's Wednesday, September 9th, 6:30 to 8 at the Urban League on Park Street. 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Information at 608-432-2616. Once again, that's 608-432-2616. I hope to see you there.
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0: Louis Armstrong said, "There is two kinds of music, the good and the bad. I play the good kind." This is Marcus Johann. 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

quiet. Mystery train put a hush on the night. Fireflies made light of the hot summer breeze, and the wind was a whisper through the tops of the trees. Rain started falling, the river grew lazy, bringing on.

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1: Hi, I'm Jen Coor. Let's be civil. Hi, I'm Jen Coor from Queensway, and I'm here today with Dan Stefani, the head of public works in the city of Monona. So, Dan, when the community wants to reach out to your department, ask a question, what's the best way to get a hold of you?
2: I think the best way to get a hold of me or any of our leadership in the public works department is probably to go through the website. The website has a request tracker. You can submit a question. You can submit a concern that you might see out in the streets, and it comes directly to me. My information's on the website. As far as email, I prefer email. For me, it's easier to communicate by email. I have opportunities to review records, dig into the files, things like that, and email back the correct information. But the best way is through our website.
1: Can you tell me some of the things that people tend to reach out about or what questions you often get?
2: So through the website, I would say one of the bigger complaints we get is probably seasonal. Coming out of winter, it's potholes. Hey, there's a pothole on my street, or dead animals. You know, squirrels and rabbits usually are quite high pretty much throughout the year, so we get a lot of notices to come and retrieve a dead animal. Probably you missed my leaves, you missed my brush, you know, things of that nature. So, you know, we have great contractors, so if we are aware of a missed pile in a timely fashion, we can immediately contact our contracted people and they can come by and pick it up real quick. So the key is to let us know as soon as possible.
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0: I'm Sue Carr, host of Monona Grove Study Hall, and I'm glad WVMO cares about Monona Grove schools.
1: Got a minute? Here's what's going on around Monona. It's back to the grind Tuesday morning. And don't forget, Monona Police will be around the Monona Grove High School in an effort to protect students, staff, and parents as they return to Monona Grove High School this season. The Monona Police Department's conducting enhanced patrols in the school zones. They're going to be focusing on speeding, crosswalk violations, distracted driving, and parking violations. Somebody's already taken out one of the beacons right there at the high school, so we're off to a tough start, so slow down and be safe. It's a busy afternoon and evening in Monona today. The License Review Committee meets at 4 p.m. in City Hall. The Senior Citizens Committee meets at 5:30 at the Senior Center. And Monona City Council gathers tonight at 7 at the Community Center. Tomorrow afternoon, the Parks and Recreation Board gather at the Community Center at 3 for their monthly meeting. All city meeting information and agendas are available at mymonona.com. 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And that's what's going on at 98.7 WVMO, the voice of Monona.
2: Hey guys, I'm Sophie from the Madison Trust for Historic Preservation. You've probably driven past Frost Woods 100 times and never known what's there. Tucked along the shore of Lake Monona, just minutes from downtown Madison, this quiet neighborhood was just added to the National Register of Historic Places, and its architecture and stories are finally being brought to life. On Sunday, September 20th, the Madison Trust for Historic Preservation is hosting a walking tour through Frost Woods, and this year you actually get to go inside some historic houses. You are invited to go inside the Tompkins House, the first home in Monona individually listed on the National Register. And end your walk at Bungalowin, a 1911 lakeside cottage with snacks waiting on the first floor. Tour participants will see Wisconsin's very first international-style house, built in 1931, and many more following. You'll also get an opportunity to learn about the deep history of the Ho-Chunk people on this land, long before any of these houses were built. Tours start at 8:30 a.m. and run every 30 minutes through 1:30 p.m. Tickets are required for this event, and some time slots are already filled. Tickets and more information about the walking tours of the Frost Woods neighborhood on September 20th are available at madisonpreservation.org.

0: 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Guest host Jeff Perry is back with a second installment of Beatlemania with seven great cover songs recorded by the Beatles as a group and by John, Paul, George, and Ringo as solo artists. 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

0: 1962 team, for instance, held opponents scoreless 7 times in their 8-game season, allowing only 1 touchdown all year. Coached by Bob Jacobson, the 1973 Silver Eagles were conference champions and sported a 7-2 record. In a 28-0 rout of rival Stoughton, they accomplished a feat previously unmatched by any other MG squad. Monona Grove held the Vikings to minus 23 yards rushing and 45 yards passing for a total offense output of 22 yards. Impressive as the effort was, a more recent Silver Eagle team went one better. In 2016, MG and Fort Atkinson played in the highest scoring game for either team ever. In front of a home crowd, the Silver Eagles won a back-and-forth overtime battle 57-56 against Fort Atkinson. The 2018 rematch between the two proved to be very different. MG jumped out to a 35-0 halftime lead, ultimately coasting to an easy 49-0 victory. The Silver Eagles saved their best play for the defensive side of the ball. Not only were the Blackhawks held scoreless, they never even crossed the 50-yard line, and they didn't earn a first down the entire game. MG allowed them only 2 yards rushing and minus 3 yards passing for a combined total of minus 1 yard, a new defensive record. Coach Beckwith's Silver Eagles won their first 11 games in 2018 before ending with a playoff loss. But like the invincible 1962 Silver Eagles, they set an incredible defensive record unlikely to be broken anytime soon. I'm Steve Martinelli, and I'll see you at the game.
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1: Hi, I'm Steve Martinelli, and this is a Monona Grove Sports Showcase. Over the years, Monona Grove football teams have usually played good defense,

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There's only one bar in this town I get drunk at. Still, I have open tabs at two. I dated the waitress at the third bar that I'm thinking of. There's four bars in this town I can't even go into. My friend Kenny used to tend bar at the fifth one. Still tends bar at the sixth one, too. The seventh bar on this block has a kick-ass jukebox. The eighth one will let you smoke inside after two. Now I've sung songs in about nine bars in East Nashville, Tennessee. But I know that I've been to at least ten. I always go back to good old 11th Street Bar in New York City. When the

boy. How many roads must a man walk down? Find an affordable bar in the city of Los Angeles. Or even more so, to find some affordable company. Seems like you have to pay for the conversation there in one way or another. Even if you're not directly involved, you're always overhearing that story about the one that got away, or the movie script the one guy is writing that's gonna change everything. Feel like if writing stuff down really changed anything, a lot more people would know who Philip Levine is. He was an American poet laureate. Wonder why my teachers forgot to tell me about him in school. Probably because his poems got bad words in them. Talk about Board of Education.

tell anybody, though. The manager doesn't know anything about it. It's kind of the way it is at our bar. It's a little broken and it's not that great, but hell, man, it's ours. One time this guy came into our bar, sang karaoke style, Hootie and the Blowfish. We had to ask that guy to leave. Not 'cause we don't like Hootie, though.

0: Louis Armstrong said, "There is two kinds of music, the good and the bad. I play the good kind." This is Marcus Johann. 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I play music from a wide variety of genres and from all across the decades. The one thing all the music on my show has in common, it has to be the good kind. 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

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Ain't nobody's business but your own. 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With painted lime green with reversible license plates, with windows that you can see out, can't nobody see in, with four on the floor, 745 horsepower, and a big stereo, listening to Wolfman Jack say, ain't this XCRB, baby?

but my own. Sing it out. 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Ain't nobody's business but my own. 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
5: This is Mary Merle from Winnequa Road with the Monona Bird Report. Fall migration is upon us. Warblers, flycatchers, vireos, and many other species of songbirds are passing through Monona on their way south. With summer fledglings joining the adults, songbird numbers actually peak in September. But finding them isn't easy. Birds don't sing in the fall like they do in the spring. Luckily, one of our beloved year-round residents can help. That's the familiar call of the black-capped chickadee. Throughout the year, the call of the chickadee acts as an early warning system. Their calls alert nearby birds when a screech owl has been spotted or when a Cooper's hawk is approaching. During fall migration, the call of the chickadees takes on another crucial role, as chickadees become the leaders of mixed species flocks. Traveling migrants follow chickadees around, relying on their local knowledge to find food, water, and shelter in unfamiliar territory. And we can rely on them too. As chickadees lead visiting songbirds through Monona's trees, their constant chatter tells us where to look. Want to spot a migrating warbler this September? Follow the sound of a chickadee. This is Mary Merle with the Monona Bird Report, and I'm glad that WVMO cares about birds.
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1: Got a minute? Here's what's going on around Monona. It's back to the grind Tuesday morning. And don't forget, Monona Police will be around the Monona Grove High School in an effort to protect students, staff, and parents as they return to Monona Grove High School this season. The Monona Police Department's conducting enhanced patrols in the school zones. They're going to be focusing on speeding, crosswalk violations, distracted driving, and parking violations. Somebody's already taken out one of the beacons right there at the high school, so we're off to a tough start, so slow down and be safe. It's a busy afternoon and evening in Monona today. The License Review Committee meets at 4 p.m. in City Hall. The Senior Citizens Committee meets at 5:30 at the Senior Center. And Monona City Council gathers tonight at 7 at the Community Center. Tomorrow afternoon, the Parks and Recreation Board gather at the Community Center at 3 for their monthly meeting. All city meeting information and agendas are available at mymonona.com. 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And that's what's going on at 98.7 WVMO, the voice of Monona.
2: Hi, this is City Planner Henry Barbie, letting you know that on Sunday, September 20th, the Madison Trust for Historic Preservation is offering a walking tour of the Frostwoods neighborhood in Monona. This isn't just a sidewalk tour. You'll step inside the Tompkins House, the first home in Monona individually listed on the National Register, and get a rare look at its original cabinetry, vented attic, and vintage PA system. The tour ends at the Bungalowin, a lakeside cottage from 1911 with a history as rambling as its floor plan. More information and registration is available at madisonpreservation.org.
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0: 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Guest host Jeff Perry is back with a second installment of Beatlemania with seven great cover songs recorded by the Beatles as a group and by John, Paul, George, and Ringo as solo artists. We'll hear great music originally performed by the Shirelles, Carl Perkins, Gene Vincent, the Platters, and more. Part two of Beatlemania with guest host Jeff Perry today at noon on 98.7 WVMO.
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Friends, this is Adam Gruhl from Horseshoes and Hand Grenades. 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
1: Hey Monona, this is DJ Heavy Eye, and I'm here to tell you about the Lake Loop Art Tour. 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From pottery and sculpture to printmaking and spoon carving, the Lake Loop Art Tour offers a unique opportunity to experience local artists in an intimate setting while enjoying a ride or drive around our beautiful Lake Monona. 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Patrons can explore at their own pace, taking in a range of works from established artists and emerging voices. Again, the Lake Loop Art Tour is on September 19th from 10 a.m. to 5 p.m., a day of art, discovery, and local connection. More details can be found at lakeloopartour.com or on Instagram and Facebook at Lake Loop Art Tour. 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
2: On Sunday, September 13th at 5 p.m., a new public art installation on Madison's East Side is inviting people to pick up the phone and hear something unexpected. The Nick Wirtz Memorial Phone Booth was created in memory of Nicholas Bennett Wirtz, who died unexpectedly in 2017 and had an odd fascination with payphones. Pick up the receiver and the phone randomly plays for more than 10 hours of recordings, conversations with friends and family, parties, music, comedy, and everyday moments from Nick's life. Inspired in part by the Japanese wind phone, this one works in reverse. Instead of speaking to someone who's gone, you pick up the phone and listen as voices and memories come back through the line. The booth is a community art installation open for anyone to visit and enjoy, and eventually contribute their own recordings. The public ribbon cutting is Sunday, September 13th at 5 p.m. at 209 Corey Street on Madison's East Side. No registration is required to attend, and refreshments will be served.
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0: Louis Armstrong said, "There is two kinds of music, the good and the bad. I play the good kind." This is Marcus Johann. 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I play music from a wide variety of genres and from all across the decades. 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
3: 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Thanks to Lefty Joe for inviting me here to be with you today. The Beatles were one of the most original and innovative bands in pop music history, but they always paid homage to their roots, and they often covered songs by the artists who inspired them. I'm going to spotlight a few of those cover tunes. I think you'll find this program to be unbeatable today on the VMO show.

The Beatles were fans of girl groups of the early 60s. The Shirelles' Baby It's You featured John Lennon on lead vocals and was included on their very first UK album, Please Please Me, from 1963. In America, it appeared on the Capitol LP, The Early Beatles.

With Ringo Starr singing lead, we heard the Beatles' fun version of the Carl Perkins tune Honey Don't, released in 1964. After the group broke up and the four Beatles started releasing solo albums, they continued to cover songs by their favorite artists, often tunes from the 1950s. John Lennon called them oldies but goldies.

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I'm Jeff Perry, playing the Beatles cover other artists' songs. We heard Ringo Starr crooning Only You. Originally a hit for the Platters in 1955, Ringo's version was number 6 on the Billboard Hot 100 and number 1 on the Adult Contemporary chart in 1974. Harry Nilsson sings background vocals. And before that, we heard John Lennon's cover of Gene Vincent's Bebopalula. Originally a hit in 1956, Lennon's version was released in 1975.

Those were a couple of Beatle covers where the originals were on the obscure side. George Harrison topped the Billboard chart in 1988 with his version of Got My Mind Set on You, originally released by James Ray in 1962. And before that, on his 1999 album Run Devil Run, Paul McCartney covered No Other Baby. It was originally released in 1957 by Dickie Bishop and the Sidekicks, with other versions by Bobby Helms, Chad and Jeremy, Paul and Paula, and others. McCartney's version featured David Gilmour. And that just about wraps up this lunch date on the VMO show. I'm Jeff Perry. I invite you to join me for my show This Week in Music History, which you can hear right here on WVMO, Wednesday nights at 8, and again Saturday mornings at 9. Thanks again to Lefty Joe for letting me host here today. We have time for one more Beatles cover song. Leave My Kitten Alone, originally by Little Willie John, was deemed by the band as not good enough to be included on a record when they recorded it in 1964, and it remained unreleased until the Anthology 1 album some 31 years later. If you'll allow me to editorialize, I think it's outstanding. I'm Jeff Perry. Tune in again this time tomorrow for another edition of the VMO Show.

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I looked on the wall at the old clock on the wall. By that time, it was 10:30 then. I looked down the bar at the bartender.

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And by that time, I looked on the wall at the old clock again. And by that time, it was a quarter to two. Last call for alcohol. I said, "Hey, Mr. Bartender, what do you want?"

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1: WVMO thanks its partners in the local music community, including the Stoughton Opera House. 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

Everybody's working in them cotton fields just a little bit different than it used to feel. 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
1: Hello, and welcome to the Wellness Tip of the Day. I'm health writer Sarah Moran from Sylvan Lane. We're going to talk about one of the best things you can do to protect yourself from anxiety and depression. This is a big deal. Depression is the number one cause of disability globally, and anxiety is the number one mental health issue in the country. Both are on the rise. The good news is that anxiety and depression can be significantly improved through exercise. Exercise is shown to be as effective as medication, and it can be used as a first-line treatment for depression. Exercise also improves anxiety. Exercise triggers your brain to release neurotransmitters such as dopamine, GABA, endorphins, and serotonin. These are all helpful, natural chemicals that make you feel happier and calmer. One study used exercise as a treatment for major depression. Participants were randomly assigned to a 4-month course of aerobic exercise, medication, or a combination of exercise and medication. All three groups experienced comparable, significant improvement by the 4-month marker. And 6 months later, the group that had continued to exercise was doing better than the medication group and experienced significantly reduced rate of relapse. Here are three tips to keep your body moving. 1. Find something you actually like doing. Maybe it's dance, riding your bike, or playing tennis. 2. Set reasonable goals. Plan what you'll do, how often, and when. Pick a time that's most likely to work for your schedule. For many people, exercising in the morning is the only way to ensure that that happens. 3. Keep it social. Find a friend to play tennis with you. Set dates for a weekly walk with your neighbor, or find a fun group exercise class to join. I'm Sarah Moran from Sylvan Lane, and I'm glad WVMO cares about wellness. Here's wishing you true health and lasting joy. Take care.
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4: 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Nothing but blue skies. Do I see?
5: Number one.

specially designed for adult learners. 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
1: Hi, this is Lori from the Monona Senior Center. The Stepping on Falls Prevention course is happening once again at the Monona Senior Center on Tuesdays from 1 to 3 p.m. This 8-week falls prevention program is conducted by trained facilitators in

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He was your man. Oh, he didn't do any wrong. 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He was her man.

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Throw your dice.

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1: In 1955, Chuck Berry performed his famous Duck Walk on stage for the first time. Legend has it that as he took the stage, he noticed that his suit was wrinkled, and he tried to hide the wrinkles by playing his guitar while stooped with his knees bent and his back straight.

in 1963. The number one song on the Billboard chart was My Boyfriend's Back by the Angels. It had originally been intended for the Shirelles, but they didn't like it.

And in 1986, the number one song was Venus by Bananarama. It was originally a number one hit for Dutch band Shocking Blue in 1970. And that's today's WVMO Music History Moment. I'm Jeff Perry.

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1: Sunset at San Damiano is perhaps the best in Dane County. 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
4: 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It's Wednesday, September 9th, 6:30 to 8 at the Urban League on Park Street. 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Once again, that's 608-432-2616. I hope to see you there.

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2: Hey guys, I'm Sophie from the Madison Trust for Historic Preservation. You've probably driven past Frost Woods 100 times and never known what's there. Tucked along the shore of Lake Monona, just minutes from downtown Madison, this quiet neighborhood was just added to the National Register of Historic Places, and its architecture and stories are finally being brought to life. On Sunday, September 20th, the Madison Trust for Historic Preservation is hosting a walking tour through Frostwoods, and this year you actually get to go inside some historic houses. You are invited to go inside the Tompkins House, the first home in Monona individually listed on the National Register, and end your walk at Bungalowin, a 1911 lakeside cottage with snacks waiting on the first floor. Tour participants will see Wisconsin's very first international-style house, built in 1931, and many more following. You'll also get an opportunity to learn about the deep history of the Ho-Chunk people on this land, long before any of these houses were built. Tours start at 8:30 a.m. and run every 30 minutes through 1:30 p.m. Tickets are required for this event, and some time slots are already filled. Tickets and more information about the walking tours of the Frostwoods neighborhood on September 20th are available at madisonpreservation.org.

0: 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Savage Scott celebrates 75 editions of the Savage Lunch with a satisfying sampler of end of summer songs. We'll hear tracks by Elizabeth Moen, Manassas, The Style Council, Wolf Alice, and more. Savage Scott and the 75th edition of the Savage Lunch, Wednesday at noon on 98.7 WVMO.
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1: This is Greg from the Lost Creek neighborhood with this weekend's music scene. American folk singer-songwriter Whitney Mann is at the Burr Oak Friday night at 8. 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The semi-annual Midwest Django Fest celebrating the music of Django Reinhardt is this Friday and Saturday at the William G. Lunny Lake Farm County Park in Madison. 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On Saturday at 8, local jazz bassist Aiden Steer and his quartet play the Audio for the Arts as part of the Blue Stem Jazz Series. This is a BYOB event, and you can get tickets online. Wisconsin rock band The Mascot Theory returns home to Mineral Point and the Mineral Point Opera House for a show starting at 7 on Saturday. Doors open at 6, and tickets are available online. Portland-based singer-songwriter Karen Ann brings her brand of blended soulful Americana to the backyard of Our House at 6 on Saturday. The Our House venue is a private home on Few Street in Madison, and for more details on how to attend one of their Our House parties, look up Our House Concerts online for more information. That's it for this weekend's music scene from WVMO, where we live to hear it live.
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Louis Armstrong said, "There is two kinds of music, the good and the bad. I play the good kind." This is Marcus Johann. 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
1: This is Mary Merle from Winnequa Road with the Monona Bird Report. Fall migration is upon us. Warblers, flycatchers, vireos, and many other species of songbirds are passing through Monona on their way south. With summer fledglings joining the adults, songbird numbers actually peak in September. But finding them isn't easy. Birds don't sing in the fall like they do in the spring. Luckily, one of our beloved year-round residents can help. That's the familiar call of the black-capped chickadee. Throughout the year, the call of the chickadee acts as an early warning system. Their calls alert nearby birds when a screech owl has been spotted or when a Cooper's hawk is approaching. During fall migration, the call of the chickadees takes on another crucial role, as chickadees become the leaders of mixed species flocks. Traveling migrants follow chickadees around, relying on their local knowledge to find food, water, and shelter in unfamiliar territory. And we can rely on them too. As chickadees lead visiting songbirds through Monona's trees, their constant chatter tells us where to look. Want to spot a migrating warbler this September? Follow the sound of a chickadee. This is Mary Merle with the Monona Bird Report, and I'm glad that WVMO cares about birds.
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1: Hi, I'm Bill Groff from Copps Avenue, and this is The Lake Loop. Whoever said the best time to plant a tree was 20 years ago pretty much nailed it. It was just about 20 years ago, give or take, that Monona, Madison, and Dane County planted the trees along Monona Drive's terraces and medians when the pavement was poured and the street was rebuilt. What started as tiny toothpick timbers have leafed out today into a pretty respectable greenscape. The second best time to plant a tree, the saying goes, would be today. So, we're two decades ahead of the game. Since we've lost so much of our tree canopy in recent years to pests and diseases, I'm rooting for these new arbors to thrive. Thoughtful public landscaping does some of architecture's heavy lifting. Near the high school, a new apartment building looks very

0: suburbs beyond stand starkly treeless and ecologically naked, the Bloom was built on a block of Monona Drive where the trees already reached the third floor windows. Because it was framed in foliage the day it opened, this new addition to the built environment looks like it's been part of the Monona Drive streetscape for years. That same building would look like a Lego sculpture on a card table if we were only now getting around to planting the first saplings. This is one of the reasons that portions of Monona Drive and Broadway are so uniquely suited to locate some of the new housing that Dane County needs. As long as we maintain our head start in greenery, the exact same apartment building will look more at home here than it might someplace where they're planting trees the second best time, today. Thanks for riding along on this segment of The Lake Loop. I'm Bill Graff. Until next time, on your left.
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Good evening and welcome to another edition of The Good Kind. I am your host, Marcus Johann, with you here every Tuesday night from 6 till 7 p.m. Thank you so much for tuning in. Kicking things off tonight with Rush, A Passage to Bangkok, off of their 1976 release, the album 2112. I would love to play the 2112 side of that album, but it's a little long, at least for tonight's show. Someday. 1976 being the key here tonight. Thought I'd take a look back, do a little time traveling through musical means back to the year 1976. Of course, it is 2026, so we are celebrating 50th anniversary albums, is what this is getting around to tonight. Including, under my voice, we've got Jeff Beck and his solo album Wired, which came out in 1976. The Rush album came out April 1st, 1976, and a fantastic album it is. Whole of side one is the 2112 Overture, and then side B starts with A Passage to Bangkok, and there's some other great tracks on there as well. Tonight, it's going to be, I think, a lot of household names. I think everyone's going to know most of these bands, at least by name. Probably something off the album. Some deep cuts in here, some maybe more obvious things as well. At least one cover. I don't know. I like it. I hope you will too. Up next, Steely Dan, off of their, of course, 1976 album, The Royal Scam. There's a lot of great ones on this one. This might be my favorite Steely Dan album. There's so many good tracks on this album, but I'm going with The Fez. Here's Steely Dan.

Tom Petty and the Heartbreakers off the self-titled album released on November 9th, 1976, doing the track Fooled Again. I don't like it. This is Marcus Johann, and you're listening to The Good Kind, right here every Tuesday. Tonight, taking a little trip back in time to the year 1976. Everything we're playing tonight on vinyl and released in 1976. Of course, in 1976, the United States was celebrating its 200th anniversary, and I was a wee lad, just a little feller. I don't know if I actually have memories of that or if I just have been told stories and seen photos and such, but yeah, it was a big year. I remember, well, again, remember or have seen photos out of my grandparents' farm and a big gathering and, you know, lots of fireworks, and it was an important year, I guess, right? 200th anniversary. It's a big one. And, of course, this year it's 250th. So, anyway, some great music came out that year. Of course, I'm only scratching the surface here. Stuff I've got on vinyl. Lots more I could get to if I had more vinyl or I chose to go other routes. But tonight it's an all-vinyl show. All music released in 1976. And under my voice, Jeff Beck and his album Wired, also released in 1976. As I mentioned, we're going to hear some probably bands most people have heard of. And, you know, whether this is a classic song or a deep cut maybe depends on the household. We got some more good ones for you. In fact, right now we got one from Lynyrd Skynyrd. This is off their Gimme Back My Bullets album, released in February of that year. Going to do a cover. And now, why would I do a cover? Because they, of course, got some great songs. Well, they do a pretty fine cover of J.J. Cale from time to time. More than one, including this one. Here's Lynyrd Skynyrd with I Got the Same Old Blues.

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3: 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And that's because Jody McCann is the host of 987 Countdown to Country, heard right here on WVMO every Friday morning at 10 a.m.
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4: 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Well,

Roy Ayers' Ubiquity off of the album and the title track off the album Everybody Loves the Sunshine, released on May 12th, 1976. If you've ever seen the movie Straight Outta Compton about the band NWA, that is the song playing the first time you meet Dr. Dre in the movie. Fantastic movie, by the way. I definitely grew up in the suburbs of Milwaukee listening to NWA back in my youth. Not always me putting it on, but it was sort of everywhere. You couldn't not listen to it to some point. At some point, it was huge. Anyway, great movie. And that song, of course, would go on to be sampled many, many times in hip-hop, and including by Dr. Dre. Fantastic song. Everybody loves the sunshine. This is Marcus Johann. You're listening to The Good Kind. I'm with you here every Tuesday night from 6 till 7 p.m. Tonight, it is all 1976. We're doing a little time traveling through the music, songs that have stood the test of time. 50 years later, at least I'm still listening to them, and I know I'm not the only one. Tonight's show, all on vinyl. And we've got some more music that's been sampled in hip-hop. I'll tell you what this is after we play it, but I bet as soon as you hear it, you're going to think of the song that sampled it before you think of the original song which we're about to hear. Very famous sample. Very easily identifiable. Let's hear it right now.

Atlanta Rhythm Section doing the song So Into You off their 1976 album A Rock and Roll Alternative. And before that, we heard Stevie Wonder off of his fantastic song, A Songs in the Key of Life, doing Pastime Paradise. Now, let's be honest out there. Who heard that song and immediately thought of Coolio's Gangster's Paradise? I'm raising my hand because I know even I knew it was coming, and it still is just embedded in there. Gangster's Paradise. That, of course, was the sample that was used in Gangster's Paradise is from Pastime Paradise, the Stevie Wonder song. Maybe so much as to say, not even just a sample, a tribute to that song. Clearly, very clearly identifiable sample from the Stevie Wonder song used as the hook in the for Gangster Paradise. This is Marcus Johann. You are listening to The Good Kind right here every Tuesday night from 6 till 7 p.m. Tonight, a trip back in time to the year 1976, celebrating music that was released in the year 1976, 50 years ago today, or this month, this year, I should say. Music that has stood the test of time, including Jeff Beck, who's in the background here with his album Wired. We got one more before we have some community announcements, which are always fun and informative. And then we got a whole other set of music. And we're going to end with a bang. There's some good stuff coming up. Right now, we're going to hear from Mr. J.J. Cale off his album Troubadour. Here is Ride Me High.

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1: What is that extremely tall plant with yellow flowers? Hi, this is Brian from the Alda Leopold Nature Center with a friendly phenology update. Compass plants are in full bloom, adding tall yellow flowers to the prairie landscape. A member of the Silphium family and closely related to sunflowers, the compass plant is one of the tallest plants in the prairie, easily growing to 12 feet. Tall native plants have deep root systems, and their tap roots can descend twice as deep into the soil as the plants are high, making the compass plant incredibly long, upwards of 36 feet from root to bloom. This native perennial minimizes its sun exposure by orienting its leaves vertically to avoid the hot overhead sunlight, while the flat surfaces of the leaves faced east and west to take advantage of cooler morning and evening light for photosynthesis. This characteristic has helped people find their direction because its leaves are almost perfectly aligned to the north-south direction. Visit us for a hike or take a walk around your neighborhood and look for compass plants blooming in prairies or along railroad beds and roadways. For more information about the Alda Leopold Nature Center, please visit aldaleopoldnaturecenter.org and explore nature today.
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Of course, the one and only Led Zeppelin there off their 1976 album Presence, doing the opening track on the album Achilles' Last Stand. Just can't get enough Led Zeppelin, you know, and I don't listen to him a lot. Just, you know, you hear it so often, or you have over the course of a lifetime, and it never really gets old. It's just so good. And in my opinion, my humble opinion, the greatest rock and roll frontman of all time, Robert Plant. And the rest of the band, not so bad. Put out some great music. That album in particular, mixed reviews, didn't strike a chord quite as quickly with the fans and the critics as many of the first few albums came out. But it's got some gems on it, that's for sure, including that one. This is Marcus Johann. You're listening to The Good Kind right here every Tuesday night from 6 till 7 p.m. Tonight, a trip down memory lane. A little time travel back to the year 1976, all featuring music from the year 1976, released 50 years ago this year. And every time I do one of these shows, I always think to myself, what music from today, being released in 2026, are people going to be listening to 50 years from now? And I have no idea. I don't know if you do, but I have my guesses. I know what I like, but it's not necessarily what's popular, that's for sure. At least not in the mainstream. Anyway, we got time for one more. Thanks so much for sticking around and tuning in. Dave B. Fashion's up next. And if I'm not mistaken, it's his birthday. Or he's doing a birthday show. So, wish him happy birthday. All right, we got time for one. We're going to end with a sing-along. One I've played before. It's so good. And it came out in 1976, so I thought, I got to play it. The title track from the one and only Detroit Bob Seger. Here is Night Moves. We'll see you next week. That's how you know it's vinyl. Hang on one second.

woke last night to the sound of thunder. How far off I sat and wondered. Started humming a song from 1962. And funny how the night moves. When you just don't seem to have as much to lose. Strange how the night moves.

0: Hi, I'm Eliza Martin, and I'm the host of Teenage Dream on WVMO and a freshman at Northwestern University. I love music, whether it's albums I'm reviewing for the school paper, music my parents shared with me, or other stuff I've found on my own. Teenage Dream brings a fresh, young perspective to WVMO. 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